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1: Tonight, scattered showers and thunderstorms expected, mostly cloudy, a low around 61 or 16C. For Canada Day, a chance of showers and thunderstorms, mostly cloudy, a high near 84, 29C. Thursday calls for a chance of showers and thunderstorms, otherwise partly sunny and hot, a high near 93 or 34 Celsius. Friday, slight chance of showers, then a chance of showers and thunderstorms, mostly sunny and hot, a high near 88 or 31 Celsius. For the 4th of July, showers likely, partly sunny skies, a high near 85 or 29 Celsius. Okay.

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I heard my woman say something I never heard her say before. 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

0: this hour from Town Hall. I'm Keith Peters in Washington. Several Supreme Court decisions were released today. One involved transgender athletes.
1: The Supreme Court upholds the transgender sports ban in two states, Idaho and West Virginia. The justices ruling the states can block transgender athletes who are biological males from participating in girls' sports teams at both public schools and universities. Justice Kavanaugh writing the opinion for the 6-3 majority.
0: Correspondent Laura Winters reporting, and the justices also upheld a long-standing belief in birthright citizenship.
2: The justices, in a decision in a New Hampshire case Tuesday, relied on a long-settled understanding of the 14th Amendment adopted after the Civil War and more recent federal laws in ruling anyone born in the country is a citizen, with limited exceptions. The Republican president's restrictions had been blocked by several lower courts and had not taken effect. Three conservative justices would have allowed the restrictions to take effect.
0: Correspondent Bernie Bennett reporting. Temperatures are heading into dangerously high territory for the next few days from the Midwest to the East Coast. Forecasters are warning people to stay inside and wear loose-fitting clothing. The CEO of Must Ministries, Ike Reigart, says their cooling center in Cobb County, Georgia, opens during the day when the temperature goes above 90 degrees.
3: But we know that over the next few days, that heat index may go anywhere from 105 to 108 degrees. It becomes life-threatening. So to me, this is a rescue station.
0: The hot weather is expected to last into the weekend. President Trump has announced that Republicans will hold their first ever national convention ahead of the midterm elections, an unusual event aimed at boosting turnout in races that will decide whether the party maintains control of Congress. More on these stories at townhall.com.
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0: Ford is the latest automaker to issue a vehicle recall.
5: The automaker is recalling more than 741,000 vehicles in the U.S. A transmission issue could damage the parking system, which could increase the risk of a crash or injury. The National Highway Traffic Safety Administration says the recall includes certain Ford F-150, Lincoln Aviator, Ford Explorer, Lincoln Navigator, and Ford Expedition vehicles with the model years between 2018 and 2021. Rich Thomason, Washington.
0: U.S. job openings stayed at a surprisingly strong 7.6 million in May as the American labor market maintains resilience in the face of the economic shock from the Iran war. Forecasters had expected employers to post just 7 million openings in May. News and analysis at townhall.com. From Washington, I'm Keith Peters. Federal officials are providing details on the deaths of three firefighters battling a blaze in Colorado. More on that story from correspondent Ben Thomas reporting.
6: Three firefighters killed Saturday battling a wildfire along the Colorado-Utah border were part of a specialized crew that goes into remote areas by helicopter to quickly put out new and rapidly escalating blazes. The crew was overcome after deploying emergency shelters to shield themselves from the fast-moving flames. Two other crew members suffered burns. The U.S. Forest Service identified those killed as 38-year-old Emily Barker of Clinton Township, Michigan, 27-year-old Nick Hutcherson of Glendale, Arizona, and 26-year-old Sidney Watson of Warrior, Alabama. I'm Ben Thomas.
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7: Kicks FM weather. For tonight, scattered showers and thunderstorms expected. Otherwise, mostly cloudy, a low around 70 or 21 Celsius. Tomorrow, mostly sunny and hot, a high near 93 or 34 C. Heat index values as high as 97 or 36 Celsius. Friday, mostly sunny and hot, a high near 92 or 33 C. For the 4th of July, mostly sunny skies expected, a high near 82 or 28 Celsius. For Sunday, sunny, a high near 81, that's 27 Celsius.

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0: Been 10 long years since the devil laid his fiddle at Johnny's feet, and it burned inside his mind the way he suffered that defeat. In the darkest pits of hell, the devil hatched an evil plan to tempt the fiddle player, for he's just a mortal man. The sin of pride, the devil cried, is what will do you in.
1: I thought we had this settled. 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
1: Cause practice is the only cure for the predicament he's in.
2: Now, devil, it would be a sin for you to get...

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Wait a minute, honey. 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

For tonight, scattered showers and thunderstorms expected. Otherwise, mostly cloudy, a low around 70 or 21 Celsius. Tomorrow, mostly sunny and hot, a high near 93 or 34 C. Heat index values as high as 97 or 36 Celsius. Friday, mostly sunny and hot, a high near 92 or 33 C. For the 4th of July, mostly sunny skies expected, a high near 82 or 28 Celsius. For Sunday, sunny, a high near 81, that's 27 Celsius. Okay.

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2: News this hour from Town Hall. I'm Keith Peters in Washington. There's a nationwide egg pricing collusion settlement.
3: The Justice Department in 17 states reached settlement agreements with three major egg producers this week to resolve allegations that the companies illegally colluded for years to raise prices, including when the cost of eggs soared to record highs last year. The investigation found that Cal-Maine Foods, Versova, and Hickman's Egg Ranch coordinated on bids submitted to Ernerberry Publications, a company that runs an index key to determining how much grocery stores, restaurants, and others pay for billions of eggs each year. None of the companies admitted wrongdoing, but will collectively pay $3.3 million.
2: Correspondent Lisa Dwyer reporting. And as long as we're speaking about groceries, the price you pay for your morning cup of coffee just might be coming down.
4: Nestle may reduce coffee prices for consumers as bean costs decline, a senior company executive said Tuesday. The company will consider lower bean prices when setting retail prices, a potential boost to consumers seeking some relief from high coffee prices in recent years. Coffee prices rose sharply in 2024 and reached record highs in 2025 after adverse weather affected supplies.
2: Correspondent Bill Alexander reporting. It's a hot one for millions of people in the Midwest and Great Lakes states. Intense heat and humidity are baking the region with no immediate relief. The National Weather Service says conditions are dangerous. The heat index is exceeding 100 degrees in some areas, and it's all heading toward the East Coast. On Wall Street, the Dow up by 136 points. The Nasdaq rose 393, with the S&P 500 advancing by 58 points. More at townhall.com.
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2: Coach Prime says he's cancer-free.
7: University of Colorado football coach Deion Sanders says he feels like his younger self again, a year after undergoing surgery to remove his cancerous bladder. He considers himself cancer-free, thanks to the robotic surgery that reconstructed his bladder using part of his intestine. Last summer, Sanders missed football camps as he went through cancer treatments. The Buffaloes finished 3-9 after making a bowl game the previous season. This summer, Sanders appears much fitter and energetic as he oversees off-season training. I'm Mike Hemp.
2: LeBron James will not be back with the Los Angeles Lakers and plans to play a record-extending 24th NBA season elsewhere. His decision is perhaps the biggest domino that'll fall during the NBA's off-season player movement window. More details at townhall.com. Players are going to be literally feeling the heat in World Cup matches this week as temperatures hit 100 and above in venues across the country. We hear more on this story from correspondent Ben Thomas reporting.
8: Teams playing in open-air venues will be playing under a dome, a heat dome.
9: Forecast high temperatures are going to be anywhere between the 90s to low 100s.
8: Brian Putnam at the National Weather Service.
9: That's going to be the air temperature that you'll see.
8: And he warns with the high humidity.
9: Heat indices are going to be higher than that. And that's the temperature that it's going to feel like. That's the stress that you're going to be feeling on your body in that heat. And those heat indices are probably going to range between 100 to 110 degrees and maybe as high as up to 115 degrees.
8: Players have medical staff, three-minute cooling breaks midway through each half, and other safeguards. I'm Ben Thomas.
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1: For tonight, scattered showers and thunderstorms expected. Otherwise, mostly cloudy, a low around 70 or 21 Celsius. Tomorrow, mostly sunny and hot, a high near 93 or 34 C. Heat index values as high as 97 or 36 Celsius. Friday, mostly sunny and hot, a high near 92 or 33 C. For the 4th of July, mostly sunny skies expected, a high near 82 or 28 Celsius. For Sunday, sunny, a high near 81, that's 27 Celsius. Okay.

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For tonight, scattered showers and thunderstorms expected. Otherwise, mostly cloudy, a low around 70 or 21 Celsius. Tomorrow, mostly sunny and hot, a high near 93 or 34 C. Heat index values as high as 97 or 36 Celsius. Friday, mostly sunny and hot, a high near 92 or 33 C. For the 4th of July, mostly sunny skies expected, a high near 82 or 28 Celsius. For Sunday, sunny, a high near 81, that's 27 Celsius. Okay.

I ran into an old friend of mine the other day. We hadn't seen each other for quite a while. What he had to say to me hit me pretty hard, because I think a lot of folks get started this way.

0: News this hour from Town Hall. I'm Jason Walker. The old saying goes, it's hotter than the 4th of July, and this year's no exception. It is a hot one for millions of Americans in the Midwest and Great Lakes states. Intense heat, humidity, just baking about all of the eastern half of the country. And the West, well, that's not exactly chilly either. Now, the National Weather Service says conditions are considered to be dangerous, with the heat index exceeding 100 degrees just about all over the east.
1: If you can't afford to cool the whole house, make a cool space, such as one room where everyone sleeps in. Experts say the best defense against hot days is cool nights that let your body recharge. If you don't have AC, during the day, find somewhere that does. If your AC goes out, newer dehumidifiers help remove excess moisture. Early trouble signs of heat illness can include heavy sweating, muscle cramps, and headache. That's when you stop what you're doing and cool yourself off. Signs of heat exhaustion include faster heart rate and dizziness. Next comes heat stroke, which can include confusion, slurred words, and fainting.
0: That is Lisa Dwyer reporting. New Jersey Republican lawmaker Tom Keene Jr. disclosing why he was absent from Congress for some 4 months.
2: I was given the diagnosis of depression. Now, when people hear the word depression, many people think simply feel it means feeling sad. But depression is so much more than that. It is physical. It is emotional. And until you experience it yourself, it is difficult to fully understand how powerful this illness can be.
0: Aid groups warning that Venezuela's health care system at its breaking point in the wake of two earthquakes hitting the country last week. Damaged hospitals are said to be completely overwhelmed. More on these stories, townhall.com.
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0: Trouble at Ford. Here's Rich Thomason.
4: The automaker is recalling more than 741,000 vehicles in the U.S. A transmission issue could damage the parking system, which could increase the risk of a crash or injury. The National Highway Traffic Safety Administration says the recall includes certain Ford F-150, Lincoln Aviator, Ford Explorer, Lincoln Navigator, and Ford Expedition.

0: Mission vehicles with the model years between 2018 and 2021. Rich Thomason, Washington.
1: The end of an iconic facility in America, Aqueduct Racetrack, shutting down Sunday in New York, closing its doors after a 130-year running period. Its final race was named It Was a Good Run. Aqueduct closing as part of a consolidation of New York racing with Belmont and Saratoga. Breaking news and analysis, townhall.com. United Kingdom rolling out a new defense plan in response to increasing international tension.
2: Self-flying fighter jets, uncrewed submarines, and drones will be at the center of Britain's future military under a defense plan being announced that reflects a world of conflicts transformed by technology. The defense investment plan has been repeatedly delayed as military leaders and treasury officials in Britain wrangle over the cost of equipping the country for an increasingly dangerous world. Like other NATO nations, the UK is under pressure to increase defence spending to counter a more aggressive Russia and a less reliable US. The government says the spending plan has been refocused in the past few weeks under new Defence Secretary Dan Jarvis. I'm Charles de Ledesma.
1: Well, the Justice Department and 17 states have reached settlement agreements with three major egg producers. That's over allegations the companies illegally colluded in a scheme to raise prices. More on these stories, townhall.com.
3: For tonight, scattered showers and thunderstorms expected. Otherwise, mostly cloudy, a low around 70 or 21 Celsius. Tomorrow, mostly sunny and hot, a high near 93 or 34 C. Heat index values as high as 97 or 36 Celsius. Friday, mostly sunny and hot, a high near 92 or 33 C. For the 4th of July, mostly sunny skies expected, a high near 82 or 28 Celsius. For Sunday, sunny, a high near 81, that's 27 Celsius. Okay.

0: News this hour from Town Hall. I'm Jason Walker. Supreme Court upholds state laws barring transgender athletes who are actually biological boys from playing on girls' athletic teams. Here's Bernie Bennett.
1: The court's conservative majority has ruled that states' bans in Idaho and West Virginia don't violate the constitution of the federal law known as Title IX, which prohibits sex discrimination in education. Left unresolved by the outcome are lawsuits challenging state laws and regulations in Connecticut, California, and elsewhere.
0: Supreme Court has also upheld a broad conception of birthright citizenship. It rejects the president's earlier executive order that declared children born to people in the United States illegally are not American citizens. President Trump announcing that Republicans will hold their first ever national convention ahead of the midterm elections, a very unusual event aimed at boosting turnout in races that could very well decide whether the party maintains control of Congress. Convention will be held in Dallas September 9th and 10th.

0: Meanwhile, Democrats had considered holding a similar convention, but rejected the idea as they struggle with fundraising problems. Charlotta Wolf, a spokeswoman for the UN Relief Agency, says Venezuela is in rough shape.
1: In La Guaira, the hardest hit state, food shortages are widespread, basic services have broken down, and connectivity has been largely severed. Community tensions are rising as access to assistance remains constrained.
0: Well, the death toll has surpassed 1,900. Thousands more have been injured, and many more are yet missing in that incident. Wall Street Tuesday, the Dow gained 136 points. S&P 500 had 59. NASDAQ gained 393. More on these stories, townhall.com.
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0: In Congo, authorities want to stop gatherings linked to the Ebola outbreak.
4: Opposition and civil society groups in Congo are protesting a new ban on public demonstrations related to the Ebola outbreak there. They allege it limits freedom of speech. The government announced the ban over the weekend amid the growing Ebola outbreak. The outbreak has infected over 1,300 people and killed 377 so far across three provinces. The ban affects areas far from the outbreak, though, including the capital, Kinshasa. The mayor of Ribblehill Goma also has banned public gatherings. I'm Charles Villadesma.
0: Federal Control Board that oversees Puerto Rico's finances says it has offered a $3 billion settlement to bondholders. That's part of a new push to restructure more than $10 billion in debt held by the U.S. territory's power company. The board is proposing paying cash. Breaking news and analysis, townhall.com. Good day on Wall Street.
5: Stocks closed higher on Wall Street and trimmed their losses from what had been a rocky June. The S&P 500 rose 0.8% Tuesday. The Dow added 136 points. That's about 0.3%, reaching another all-time high. The Nasdaq Composite climbed 1.5%. Stocks in the AI industry did well following sharp swings early in the month on worries they'd become too expensive. Treasury yields rose in the bond market. Crude oil prices fell. Stocks rose across most of Europe and Asia. The Japanese yen fell near a 40-year low against the U.S. dollar. Seth Sutel, New York.
0: Justice Department and 17 states settling agreements with three major egg producers over allegations the companies colluded in a scheme to raise prices. Settlements require those companies to pay $3 million and donate 53 million eggs. More on these stories.
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He was the kind of man that would gamble on luck, look you in the eye and never back up. 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

stranger photograph to some old gray bearded men sitting on a bench outside a general store. 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
3: Hello, you good looking thing, you. 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

0: news this hour from Town Hall. I'm Jason Walker. Supreme Court upholds state laws barring transgender athletes that are biological boys from playing on girls' school athletic teams. Here's Bernie Bennett.
1: The court's conservative majority has ruled that states' bans in Idaho and West Virginia don't violate the constitution of the federal law known as Title IX, which prohibits sex discrimination in education. Left unresolved by the outcome are lawsuits challenging state laws and regulations in Connecticut, California, and elsewhere.
0: And the Supreme Court also upholding a broad conception of birthright citizenship, thus rejecting President Trump's earlier executive order that had declared that children born to people in the United States who are here illegally, babies are not American citizens. UN Refugee Agency spokeswoman Carlotta Wolf says help is badly needed in Venezuela in the wake of last week's two huge earthquakes.
2: In La Guaira, the hardest hit state, food shortages are widespread, basic services have broken down, and connectivity has been largely severed. Community tensions are rising as access to assistance remains constrained.
0: And she adds hospitals are completely overrun with the injured, drastic shortage of medical personnel and medicine itself. The death toll, meanwhile, is getting close to 2,000. Thousands more have been injured and are missing, and authorities fear the numbers will climb dramatically. Technology from American companies being used to power a revolution in the scam industry, playing a key role in the industrialization and globalization of fraud. That's the findings of a new investigation out by the Associated Press. More on these stories, townhall.com.
3: Been a long time since I've been this excited about a movie like The Story of Everything. The Story of Everything is Everything, a truly amazing cinematic masterpiece revealing the hidden hand behind the universe, directly responds to the theory that creation, including us people, just sort of happened out of nothing. This movie will amaze you. It'll give you the confidence and evidence that our friends and kids desperately need. You see, The Story of Everything explains a deeper truth written in the stars and in the very code of our DNA. It's called intelligent design, something the cultural gatekeepers do not want to talk about. 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
0: In Congo, authorities want to stop gatherings linked to the Ebola outbreak. Here's Charles de Ledesma.
4: Opposition and civil society groups in Congo are protesting a new ban on public demonstrations related to the Ebola outbreak there. They allege it limits freedom of speech. The government announced the ban over the weekend amid the growing Ebola outbreak. The outbreak has infected over 1,300 people and killed 377 so far across three provinces. The ban affects areas far from the outbreak, though, including the capital, Kinshasa. The mayor of Ribblehill Goma also has banned public gatherings. I'm Charles Villanesma.
0: Federal Control Board that oversees Puerto Rico's finances says it has offered a $3 billion settlement to bondholders. That is part of a new push to restructure more than $10 billion in debt held by the U.S. territory's power company. Breaking news and analysis, townhall.com. Quite a day on Wall Street.
5: Stocks closed higher on Wall Street and trimmed their losses from what had been a rocky June. The S&P 500 rose 0.8% Tuesday. The Dow added 136 points. That's about 0.3%, reaching another all-time high. The Nasdaq Composite climbed 1.5%. Stocks in the AI industry did well following sharp swings early in the month on worries they'd become too expensive. Treasury yields rose in the bond market. Crude oil prices fell. Stocks rose across most of Europe and Asia. The Japanese yen fell near a

0: 40-year low against the U.S. dollar. Seth Sutel, New York.
1: Justice Department in 17 states settling agreements with three major egg producers over allegations that companies colluded in a scheme to raise prices. The settlements require the companies to pay $3 million and donate 53 million eggs.
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0: girls barred from playing on athletic teams featuring women.
1: The Supreme Court upholds the transgender sports ban in two states, Idaho and West Virginia. The justices ruling the states can block biological males from participating in girls' sports teams at both public schools and universities. Justice Kavanaugh writing the opinion for the 6-3 majority.
0: And the court also ruled to lift campaign spending limits.
1: The Supreme Court striking down long-standing campaign finance restrictions, Justice Kavanaugh writing the opinion as the justices voting along party lines 6-3 to side with the GOP argument regarding those limits on campaign spending.
0: That is Laura Winters. In the meantime, the High Court also upholding a broad conception of birthright citizenship. It rejected President Trump's executive order that had declared children born to people in the United States illegally are not American citizens.
2: The justices, in a decision in a New Hampshire case Tuesday, relied on a long-settled understanding of the 14th Amendment, adopted after the Civil War, and more recent federal laws in ruling anyone born in the country is a citizen, with limited exceptions. The Republican president's restrictions had been blocked by several lower courts and had not taken effect. Three conservative justices would have allowed the restrictions to take effect.
0: That is correspondent Bernie Bennett reporting. Now, the price you pay for that morning cup of coffee may be on the way down. Here's Bill Alexander.
3: Nestle may reduce coffee prices for consumers as bean costs decline, a senior company executive said Tuesday. The company will consider lower bean prices when setting retail prices, a potential boost to consumers seeking some relief from high coffee prices in recent years. Coffee prices rose sharply in 2024 and reached record highs in 2025 after adverse weather affected supplies.
0: More on these stories, townhall.com.
4: El Dorados, I don't think I've ever been this enthusiastic about a documentary movie as I am about The Story of Everything. 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I'm telling you, Darwin would be so embarrassed if he were alive today. 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
0: Well, the summertime weather for some of this week's soccer games could prove to be very dangerous for World Cup players and fans.
5: A threatening heat dome will engulf the central and eastern part of the country this week, with heat index temperatures, which combine air temperature with humidity, soaring into the triple digits in some places. Conditions will bring above average temperatures to World Cup host cities like Boston, Philadelphia, and Kansas City, Missouri, all of which have open-air stadiums. Bob Agner reporting.
0: Technology from American companies being used to power a revolution in the scam industry, playing a key role in the industrialization and globalization of fraud. That's the findings of a new investigation from the Associated Press. Watchdogs say these companies have the capacity to do more to protect against abuse, but lack the legal, regulatory, and business incentives to crack down on crime. Breaking news and analysis, townhall.com. Federal officials providing details on the deaths of the recent firefighters.
6: Three firefighters killed Saturday battling a wildfire along the Colorado-Utah border were part of a specialized crew that goes into remote areas by helicopter to quickly put out new and rapidly escalating blazes. The crew was overcome after deploying emergency shelters to shield themselves from the fast-moving flames. Two other crew members suffered burns. The U.S. Forest Service identified those killed as 38-year-old Emily Barker of Clinton Township, Michigan, 27-year-old Nick Hutcherson of Glendale, Arizona, and 26-year-old Sidney Watson of Warrior, Alabama. I'm Ben Thomas.
0: New Jersey Republican Congressman Tom Kaine Jr. revealing the reason for his four-month absence from the House of Representatives. Kaine says he was being treated for depression during that lengthy absence. More on these stories, townhall.com.

Their horns were black and shiny, and their hot breath he could feel. A bolt of fear went through him as they thundered through the sky, for he saw the

Their faces gaunt, their eyes are blurred, their shirts all soaked with sweat. He's riding hard to catch that herd, but he ain't caught them yet. 'Cause they've got to ride forever on that range up in the sky. All the more

Good Wednesday morning, Northern Maine and Western New Brunswick. Welcome into your Wednesday morning drive program with Fireman Fredbear here on Classic Country 94.7 Kicks FM. About 65 degrees as we start out our Wednesday. We're under a heat advisory in effect from 11 a.m. this morning until 8 p.m. Actually, yeah, this morning until 8 p.m. tomorrow night. Heat index values up to 97 expected. Northern Penobscot and Southeast Aroostook counties mostly affected. Hot temperatures and high humidity may cause heat illness. Drink plenty of fluids, stay in an air-conditioned room, stay out of the sun, and check on relatives and neighbors. I'll have the full weather forecast for you here in just a bit. Some news, sports, history of country music for today. That and a whole lot more right here on your Wednesday morning drive. Welcome aboard.

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0: Current conditions now at Holton International Airport. Overcast sky, 65 degrees Fahrenheit, 18 degrees Celsius. Humidity is at 78%. The wind's variable at 3 miles an hour. And the barometer, 29.87. For today, scattered showers, then partly sunny, high of 86. Slight chance of thunderstorms tonight, then showers, low 69. Hot is the one-word definition for tomorrow. Heat advisory, 91 degrees for the high. Chance of showers tomorrow night, low of 71. Mostly sunny on Friday, then slight chance of thunderstorms. 91 degrees is the high once more. Mostly clear Friday night, low 66. Sunny skies on Saturday at the 4th of July, and chance of thunderstorms, high of 84. Partly cloudy Saturday night, low of 59. Sunday, mostly sunny, high of 82. And Monday, mostly sunny again with a high near 82 degrees.
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Well, for our friends, neighbors, and listeners across the border, it is Canada Day, the National Day of Canada, a federal statutory holiday. It celebrates the anniversary of Canadian Confederation, which occurred on July 1 of 1867, when the three separate colonies of the United Canadas, Ontario and Quebec, Nova Scotia, and New Brunswick, were united into a single dominion within the British Empire called Canada. Originally called Dominion Day, the holiday was renamed in 1982, the same year that the Canadian Constitution was patriated by the Canada Act, 1982, which severed the vestiges of legal dependence on the Parliament of the United Kingdom. Canada Day celebrations take place throughout the country as well as various locations around the world attended by Canadians living abroad. So with that, we were asked to play O Canada today on our shows, but I'm going to do something different if you don't mind. As you know, at a lot of fairs and festivals, I sing both anthems, so I'm going to sing O Canada for you if you don't mind. For Canada Day, for our friends, neighbors, and listeners across the border.

0: Time now to sharpen up your IQ with four things you didn't know yesterday. It's estimated that the average person speaks around 192 million words in a lifetime. When asked if E.T. was slimy or dry, Steven Spielberg said moist. Of the four main stars on Seinfeld, Jason Alexander was the only one to not win an Emmy. According to a study from AAA, 20% of all collisions in the U.S. happen in parking lots. You have been upgraded.
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2: I'm Ross Ingram. Here's what's happening in Canada. Canada's former trade negotiator with the United States says he doesn't expect Ottawa to reach a tariff deal with Washington before the U.S. midterm elections. He was speaking yesterday at an event for Bank of Montreal clients charting the trade outlook after today. Today is when the review of the Canada-U.S.-Mexico trade agreement on trade formally kicks off. Steve Verhold says there could be a window ahead of the midterms this fall when the U.S. administration is looking for a win. He thinks it's more likely that negotiations, though, will stretch into next year. He says he doesn't think anything close to a good deal for Canada has been put on the table so far. He questions whether the agreements other countries have signed with the United States will stand the test of time. Verhold led talks for Canada during the renegotiation of the North American Free Trade Pact in President Trump's first term. Verhold says the trade deal shields most Canadian exports from U.S. tariffs, which is a good sign the pact still offers benefits to the United States. As Prime Minister Carney attempts to make Canada an energy superpower, he's conceding for the first time that the country's greenhouse gas emissions will be higher in the next few years than projected under the previous government's plan. The Prime Minister and his cabinet ministers have been noncommittal about the federal government's existing emissions targets when asked in recent months. Without naming his predecessor, former Prime Minister Justin Trudeau, Carney says the emissions plan he inherited would have been too expensive for Canadians who are already struggling with affordability. He also points out it would have been too divisive for our country in the current environment. Carney called Trudeau's climate plan well-intentioned and well-suited for the times at which it was designed, but he added the certainties of the world of 2015 are long gone. Trudeau was elected in 2015 on a promise to cut greenhouse gas emissions by 30% of 2005 levels by the year 2030. In 2021, the Liberals went even further, promising to reduce emissions by 40 to 45% by that same target date. Those are some of the stories making news today in the Maritimes and across Canada. This is the Atlantic News Network.

0: A wacky but true story for you now. Angry guy used backhoe on landlord's cars. In a town in Poland, police arrested a man who decided to get back at his landlord. The man showed up at the home of the landlord with a large backhoe and started bashing on two cars in the driveway. Police could do little to stop the guy who was eventually arrested. Wacky but true.
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0: temperatures, which combine air temperature with humidity, soaring into the triple digits in some places. Conditions will bring above average temperatures to World Cup host cities like Boston, Philadelphia, and Kansas City, Missouri, all of which have open-air stadiums. Bob Agner reporting.
1: It is a first. For the first time ever, Republicans will be holding a national convention in advance of the all-important midterm elections.
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0: The manhunt goes on for a suspect following an explosion injured three people in Monaco.
2: Authorities in Monaco say an explosion at the threshold of an apartment building Monday night may have been a targeted attack. Monaco's Minister of State says surveillance footage showed the suspect walking around the area several times while waiting for the victims. Prosecutor Stéphane Thibault says a lone suspect dropped off a package which exploded as the three occupants of the ground floor apartment arrived. A man, a woman, and a 13-year-old child were wounded, and two bystanders further down the street were hurt by flying glass. Media reports identified one of those injured as Vadim Yermolaev, a Ukrainian construction tycoon who has lived in Monaco since 2021 and was sanctioned by Ukraine in 2023 for ties to Russia. Neighbor Silvano Ippolito says his wife, a doctor, provided first aid to the woman who had lost a foot and was badly injured. I'm Jennifer King.
0: News and analysis at townhall.com. Egg producers will shell out millions to settle price-fixing allegations.
3: The Justice Department in 17 states reached settlement agreements with three major egg producers this week to resolve allegations that the companies illegally colluded for years to raise prices, including when the cost of eggs soared to record highs last year. The investigation found that Cal-Maine Foods, Versova, and Hickman's Egg Ranch coordinated on bids submitted to Ernerberry Publications, a company that runs an index key to determining how much grocery stores, restaurants, and others paid for billions of eggs each year. None of the companies admitted wrongdoing, but will collectively pay $3.3 million.
0: Correspondent Lisa Dwyer. Job openings held at a surprisingly strong 7.6 million in May. The American labor market remaining resilient in the face of the economic shock from the Iran war. Townhall.com.

Well, we have reached hour number two of your Wednesday morning drive in honor of Canada Day. We're going to play this next song called This Land Is Your Land, Canada.

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0: Wife Carrying World Championship. The Wife Carrying World Championship is this weekend, Friday and Saturday, in Finland. In the contest, male competitors race while each carrying a female teammate. The objective is for the male to carry the female through a special obstacle course in the fastest time. Several types of carrying are allowed: classic piggyback, a fireman's carry, which is over the shoulder, an Estonian style, wife upside down on his back with her legs over the neck and shoulders. The 2026 North American Wife Carrying Championship is scheduled for October 10 at Sunday River Resort in Newry, Maine. Top teams earn an entry to next year's Wife's Carrying World Championships.
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Well, here's a jock line, they call it. I always get nostalgic at 4th of July fireworks displays. Watching things ignite and explode reminds me of hours a year talking about the weather. The average person spends 45 hours a year talking about the weather and weather-related stories, heat waves, wildfires, etc.

0: Some famous people birthdays for today, July 1st. Jamie Farr, actor. He was on MASH. He was Klinger, 92. Debbie Harry, singer, lead vocalist of the group Blondie, 81. Dan Aykroyd, actor, comedian, Saturday Night Live and Ghostbusters, of course, 74. Alan Ruck, actor. He was on Ferris Bueller's Day Off, 70. Pamela Anderson, actress from Baywatch, 59. I think she was on Home Improvement as well. Missy Elliott, rapper, Grammy winner, 55. Melissa Peterman, actress from Young Sheldon, also 55. Liv Tyler, actress from Armageddon, 49. And Hilary Burton, actress from One Tree Hill, 44. If it's your birthday, happy birthday to you from all of us here at Classic Country 94.7 Kix FM.
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3: I'm Ross Ingram. Here's what's happening in Canada. Canada's former trade negotiator with the United States says he doesn't expect Ottawa to reach a tariff deal with Washington before the U.S. midterm elections. He was speaking yesterday at an event for Bank of Montreal clients charting the trade outlook after today. Today is when the review of the Canada-U.S.-Mexico trade agreement on trade formally kicks off. Steve Verhold says there could be a window ahead of the midterms this fall when the U.S. administration is looking for a win. He thinks it's more likely that negotiations, though, will stretch into next year. He says he doesn't think anything close to a good deal for Canada has been put on the table so far. He questions whether the agreements other countries have signed with the United States will stand the test of time. Farrell led talks for Canada during the renegotiation of the North American Free Trade Pact in President Trump's first term. Farrell says the

trade deal shields most Canadian exports from U.S. tariffs, which is a good sign the pact still offers benefits to the United States. As Prime Minister Carney attempts to make Canada an energy superpower, he's conceding for the first time that the country's greenhouse gas emissions will be higher in the next few years than projected under the previous government's plan. The Prime Minister and his cabinet ministers have been noncommittal about the federal government's existing emissions targets when asked in recent months. Without naming his predecessor, former Prime Minister Justin Trudeau, Carney says the emissions plan he inherited would have been too expensive for Canadians who are already struggling with affordability. He also points out it would have been too divisive for our country in the current environment. Carney called Trudeau's climate plan well-intentioned and well-suited for the times at which it was designed, but he added the certainties of the world of 2015 are long gone. Trudeau was elected in 2015 on a promise to cut greenhouse gas emissions by 30% of 2005 levels by the year 2030. In 2021, the Liberals went even further, promising to reduce emissions by 40 to 45% by that same target date. Those are some of the stories making news today in the Maritimes and across Canada. This is the Atlantic News Network.

0: Our special events list for today, of course, it's Canada Day. We've talked about that earlier. 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

Well, we have reached hour number three of your Wednesday morning drive in honor of Canada being Canada Day and so forth. One final tune for them and all of us. Stand as One, sometimes known as a Canadian anthem, from the Rocky Mountains to the Atlantic Shores. This song's a tribute to Canada. From the

0: Some country music news and notes for today, July 1st in 1954. Keith Whitley was born in Ashland, Kentucky. Though he got his start in bluegrass music, he was a standout during the neo-traditional country movement, scoring hits like I'm No Stranger to the Rain, Miami, and Don't Close Your Eyes. He passed away at age 34 on May 9 of 1989. At the time of his death, he had been married to Lori Morgan for just 3 years. In 1956, Brenda Lee signed her first recording contract at the age of 11. In 2013, a Toby Keith tour bus caught fire near Lebanon, Indiana, forcing the closure of I-65. Toby was not on the bus, which sustained at least $250,000 in damage. In 2019, the Dequan State Fair in Illinois revealed it had canceled Confederate Railroad's planned August 27 appearance. The band's name and use of the Confederate flag in branding was deemed inappropriate. In 2025, Willie Nelson canceled the show in Oklahoma after heavy rain damaged equipment that was essential to perform. The damage had occurred 2 days earlier at a stop in Missouri. And Michelle Wright is 65 today. She's best known for the 1992 hit Take It Like a Man, which reached the U.S. top 10 and hit number one in her homeland of Canada. She's been a member of the Canadian Country Music Hall of Fame since 2011.
1: Susan Collins is a county girl. 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Our Senator, Susan Collins, always working for Maine.
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couple of announcements. In Woodstock, Canada Day fireworks, Wednesday, July 1st, which is today, of course, at 10:30 p.m. tonight at the waterfront in downtown Woodstock. And tomorrow, July 2, 11 a.m. to 2 p.m., it's a strawberry shortcake sale in Market Square. 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And come join the Presque Isle Elks Car Show Saturday, July 4th, Riverside Drive in Presque Isle from 11 a.m. to 1 p.m. Registration begins at 10 a.m. No registration fees, gifts for entrance. They'll also be serving up some free hot dogs, popcorn, chips, and shaved ice with some live music as well. Saturday, July 4th, Riverside Drive in Presque Isle.

0: And Midnight Madness 2026, hats off to America. A salute to celebration and honor. So join them downtown as they party like it's 1776 and tip your hats to 250 years of America. This, of course, is happening in Houlton. 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And, of course, 4th of July this Saturday, the big parade in Houlton. 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
2: I'm Ross Ingram. Here's what's happening in Canada. Canada's former trade negotiator with the United States says he doesn't expect Ottawa to reach a tariff deal with Washington before the U.S. midterm elections. He was speaking yesterday at an event for Bank of Montreal clients charting the trade outlook after today. Today is when the review of the Canada-U.S.-Mexico trade agreement on trade formally kicks off. Steve Verhold says there could be a window ahead of the midterms this fall when the U.S. administration is looking for a win. He thinks it's more likely that negotiations, though, will stretch into next year. He says he doesn't think anything close to a good deal for Canada has been put on the table so far. He questions whether the agreements other countries have signed with the United States will stand the test of time. Verhold led talks for Canada during the renegotiation of the North American Free Trade Pact in President Trump's first term. Verhold says the trade deal shields most Canadian exports from U.S. tariffs, which is a good sign the pact still offers benefits to the United States. As Prime Minister Carney attempts to make Canada an energy superpower, he's conceding for the first time that the country's greenhouse gas emissions will be higher in the next few years than projected under the previous government's plan. The Prime Minister and his cabinet ministers have been noncommittal about the federal government's existing emissions targets when asked in recent months. Without naming his predecessor, former Prime Minister Justin Trudeau, Carney says the emissions plan he inherited would have been too expensive for Canadians who are already struggling with affordability. He also points out it would have been too divisive for our country in the current environment. Carney called Trudeau's climate plan well-intentioned and well-suited for the times at which it was designed, but he added the certainties of the world of 2015 are long gone. Trudeau was elected in 2015 on a promise to cut greenhouse gas emissions by 30% of 2005 levels by the year 2030. In 2021, the Liberals went even further, promising to reduce emissions by 40 to 45% by that same target date. Those are some of the stories making news today in the Maritimes and across Canada. This is the Atlantic News Network.

She was storming through the house that day, and I could tell she was leaving. And I thought, oh, she'll be back, till she turned around and pointed at the wall and said,

0: Well, that is going to do it for me for your Wednesday morning drive program. Thank you for joining me this morning. Be sure to stay cool as you can. Drink lots of water and check on your friends and neighbors that might need some help as we're in a little bit of a heat wave these next few days. Have a wonderful rest of your Wednesday, and hopefully we can all gather around again tomorrow morning right here on the Fireman Fred Show. Classic Country, 94.7 Kix FM. Be kind to one another, and thanks for listening.
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1: Several pre-dawn firebomb attacks in Greece targeting members of that country's governing New Democracy Party.
2: Greek authorities say the three attacks early Wednesday in Thessaloniki used crude explosive devices. Five people have been hospitalized so far. Officials add the injuries occurred during the final attack when cars and motorcycles were set on fire, one car belonging to a parliamentary candidate for the New Democracy Party. Police say the candidate suffered burns and her mother was hospitalized in intensive care. Officials add three other residents were hospitalized for smoke inhalation. Attacks by militant groups on political figures and symbols of power are relatively frequent in Greece. I'm Charles de Ledesma.
1: Venezuela's government reports 1,943 people died, more than 10,500 injured in the twin earthquakes that struck on the 24th of last month. Thousands more still unaccounted for. News and analysis, townhall.com. Questions are raised over the newly formed U.S. Wildland Fire Service's firefighting strategy.
3: The deaths of three firefighters in Colorado have refueled debate over the Trump administration's focus on full suppression of new fires, reversing a decades-long trend towards embracing flames as a tool to burn off highly flammable old growth to help lessen the risk of too much fuel igniting catastrophic blazes. Critics of the new policy say that the newly created U.S. Wildland Fire Service was created by consolidating four Interior Department agencies, causing confusion. One former federal firefighter asked what was the real risk that justified putting those firefighters at risk.
1: Correspondent Lisa Dwyer. Job openings held at a surprisingly strong 7.6 million in May, the American labor market remaining resilient. More on these stories, townhall.com.
4: A mostly cloudy day for Canada Day, a high near 86 degrees or 30 Celsius, heat index values as high as 90 or 32 C. For tonight, scattered showers and thunderstorms expected, otherwise mostly cloudy, a low around 70 or 21 Celsius. Tomorrow, mostly sunny and hot, a high near 93 or 34 C. Heat index values as high as 97 or 36 Celsius. Friday, mostly sunny and hot, a high near 92 or 33 C. For the 4th of July, mostly sunny skies expected, a high near 82 or 28 Celsius. For Sunday, sunny, a high near 81, that's 27 Celsius. Okay.

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1: A mostly cloudy day for Canada Day. A high near 86 degrees or 30 Celsius. Heat index values as high as 90 or 32 C. For tonight, scattered showers and thunderstorms expected. Otherwise, mostly cloudy, a low around 70 or 21 Celsius. Tomorrow, mostly sunny and hot, a high near 93 or 34 C. Heat index values as high as 97 or 36 Celsius. Friday, mostly sunny and hot, a high near 92 or 33 C. For the 4th of July, mostly sunny skies expected, a high near 82 or 28 Celsius. For Sunday, sunny, a high near 81, that's 27 Celsius. Okay.

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1: KXFM. Breaking news this hour from Town Hall. I'm Rich Thomason. As America celebrates its 250th birthday this coming weekend, the legislative branch has called it quits, at least for the time being.
2: The House leadership on Tuesday abruptly canceled votes and sent lawmakers home early for the holiday recess. Speaker Mike Johnson's majority once again ground to a standstill by a Republican split over their own party's agenda. In this case, it's a standoff blocking the annual defense bill as the holdout Republicans pushed to include President Donald Trump's own priority, the Save America Act, a strict voter ID bill. Speaker Johnson spent 4 hours last week at the White House and spent another 2 hours with the president this week on a path forward. Bernie Bennett in Washington.
1: Aid groups are sounding the alarm, warning that Venezuela's fragile health care system being stretched to its limits in the wake of last week's two strong earthquakes. Damaged and understaffed hospitals are being overwhelmed by the injured, and infectious diseases are flaring up in the disaster zone. Carlotta Wolf with the UN's Refugee Agency.
3: In La Guaira, the hardest hit state, food shortages are widespread, basic services have broken down, and connectivity has been largely severed. Community tensions are rising as access to assistance remains constrained.
1: The government puts a death toll at more than 1,900, but experts view that as a significant undercount. It is a shocker, the defeat of veteran Denver Congresswoman Diana DeGette in the Colorado Democratic primary, defeated by Democratic Socialist Maylot Quiroz. U.S. Senator John Hickenlooper fended off a challenge from progressive state Senator Julie Gonzalez. In the Colorado governor's race, State Attorney General Phil Weiser won the Democratic primary. On Wall Street, ahead of this morning's opening bell, Dow futures down 160 points. NASDAQ futures off 255. More on these stories, townhall.com.
4: 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America's debt continues to climb, and uncertainty still hangs over the global economy. 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
1: Turkey is busy laying the groundwork for next week's NATO summit.
5: Turkey is rolling out sweeping security measures for the summit, deploying tens of thousands of police and placing air defenses on high alert, while banning public gatherings and imposing controversial restrictions on freedom of expression and assembly. That's meant to safeguard the summit, but also to display strength and underscore Turkey's commitment to the military alliance, even as it's often portrayed as an outlier within it. On July 7, 8, leaders from all 32 member states are expected to convene in the Turkish capital Ankara, including President Donald Trump, whose threats to withdraw from NATO and reduce US troop levels have cast uncertainty over the alliance's future. I'm Charles de Ledesma.
1: And Turkey has been a member of NATO for a long time, having joined the military alliance back in 1952. News and analysis, townhall.com. A tennis legend returns to Wimbledon, although things didn't go as she had hoped.
6: 23-time Grand Slam champion Serena Williams lost in the first round at Wimbledon in her first professional singles match in nearly 4 years. The 44-year-old Williams displayed the same powerful serve and heavy ground strokes that won her 7 Wimbledon titles. But 87th-ranked and 20-year-old Maya Joint from Australia via Michigan won more of the big points.
7: I don't know what just happened, to be honest.
6: Joint says she didn't get much sleep up until 2 a.m. just thinking about the match and Serena Williams.
3: She has such an aura. She's such a legend.
6: I'm Ed Donahue.
1: Americans' attitudes about the economy improved a bit last month as gas prices fell. However, their outlook still mostly negative by historical standards. The Conference Board says a consumer confidence index rose 0.6 of a point, 91.2, the reading in June. More on these stories, townhall.com.
7: A mostly cloudy day for Canada Day. A high near 86 degrees or 30 Celsius. Heat index values as high as 90 or 32 C. For tonight, scattered showers and thunderstorms expected. Otherwise, mostly cloudy, a low around 70 or 21 Celsius. Tomorrow, mostly sunny and hot, a high near 93 or 34 C. Heat index values as high as 97 or 36 Celsius. Friday, mostly sunny and hot, a high near 92 or 33 C. For the 4th of July, mostly sunny skies expected, a high near 82 or 28 Celsius. For Sunday, sunny, a high near 81, that's 27 Celsius. Okay.

Well, good morning, everybody, and happy Canada to our friends and family in kind old province or all over Canada. I got family and friends in Ontario, in New Brunswick. Where else have I got them? I know I got them in Ontario, and I know I got them in New Brunswick. I think everybody's got family in Ontario and New Brunswick, but that's what I got. So let's start things out today with O Canada from your friends here in the U.S. of A.

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0: you'll be asked that all vehicles be removed and cleared from the area so they can set up for Midnight Madness. And let's see, what else have they got here? There's a lot. So the vehicles will be prepared for the festival moved. Okay, let's see. They got, this includes Market Square, Water Street, Main Street, and Court Street. And keep in mind that both public parking lots on the Water Mechanic Streets and Court Street will be open for residents. So, and participants. So street parking outside of the area is allowed. Then we got, for those living in Market Square, Market Square Commons, we ask that you travel if possible. However, access to the commons will be available for the Union Square end of Main Street. So, handicap parking will be available on Broadway Street. And to better protect the participants and the community, there'll be cement barriers that will be placed in various locations to keep the pedestrians and the whole event safe. So, HPD officers will be on foot patrol. They'll be around there, and they look forward to seeing everybody at Midnight Madness this year in Houlton. And I would just like to say I've been to several Midnight Madness events, and they're really awesome, and there's fireworks and music and all kinds of fun stuff. And I would just ask and encourage people to leave your dogs home. Dogs do not like fireworks. Typically, they are very traumatized by those big loud booms. So if it gets to be near the time that they're going to be doing the fireworks, I would say get the dogs home, and hopefully they're out of the sound of the big booms and bangs that go on, because I know at my house, if they're down the street, it freaks my dogs out. I don't know about your dog, but my experience, most animals just don't like fireworks.
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2: A mostly cloudy day for Canada Day, a high near 86 degrees or 30 Celsius, heat index values as high as 90 or 32 C. For tonight, scattered showers and thunderstorms expected, otherwise mostly cloudy, a low around 70 or 21 Celsius. Tomorrow, mostly sunny and hot, a high near 93 or 34 C. Heat index values as high as 97 or 36 Celsius. Friday, mostly sunny and hot, a high near 92 or 33 C. For the 4th of July, mostly sunny skies expected, a high near 82 or 28 Celsius. For Sunday, sunny, a high near 81, that's 27 Celsius. Okay.

0: Okay, due to the holiday weekend, which is the first Saturday in July, our Threads About Thrift Store in Monticello will not be open until July 10th and 11th. So put that on your calendars. Our Threads About Thrift Store in Monticello will be open July 10th and 11th due to the holiday. So that kind of screws up the first weekend of the month, but it depends on how you look at it. I don't see it as a screw up. I see it as a weekend off. Sounds good to me, and hope everybody has a wonderful Canada Day, July 1st, and 4th of July, 4th of July for us.
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0: breaking news this hour from Town Hall. I'm Rich Thomason. President Trump is in the air. He's taking his first ride aboard the brand spanking new Air Force One. The plane donated to the United States by Qatar, a country that Mr. Trump says has treated us very well.
1: The Emir Tamim, who's a great gentleman, he said, no, I'd like to make a contribution to the country. So it was very nice, and we're able to do it in about 5 months, you know, bring it up to the presidential standard, meaning security-wise.
0: The president now on his way to North Dakota. He'll be speaking at the dedication of the Theodore Roosevelt Presidential Library. It is a first. For the first time ever, Republicans will hold a national convention in advance of the all-important midterm elections.
2: It's an unusual event aimed at boosting turnout in races that will decide whether the party maintains control of Congress. The convention will be held in Dallas on September 9th and 10th. Although both major parties traditionally hold blockbuster conventions during presidential campaigns, Trump has long floated the idea of a similar gathering this year to focus voters' attention on a sprawling collection of House and Senate races. Democrats considered holding a similar convention but rejected the idea as they struggle with fundraising woes. Keith Peters, Washington.
0: If it is hot where you're at, you have a lot of company all around the country.
3: A threatening heat dome will engulf the central and eastern part of the country this week, with heat index temperatures, which combine air temperature with humidity, soaring into the triple digits in some places. Conditions will bring above average temperatures to World Cup host cities like Boston, Philadelphia, and Kansas City, Missouri, all of which have open-air stadiums. Bob Agner reporting.
0: On this first day of July, stocks starting off the new month in the red. The Dow is down 34 points, while the NASDAQ is off 130 points. More on these stories at townhall.com.
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0: The manhunt goes on for a suspect following an explosion that injured several people in Monaco.
5: Authorities in Monaco say an explosion at the threshold of an apartment building Monday night may have been a targeted attack. Monaco's Minister of State says surveillance footage showed the suspect walking around the area several times while waiting for the victims. Prosecutor Stéphane Thibault says a lone suspect dropped off a package which exploded as the three occupants of the ground floor apartment arrived. A man, a woman, and a 13-year-old child were wounded, and two bystanders further down the street were hurt by flying glass. I'm Jennifer King.
0: Lines have been growing at Russian gas stations. Frustration growing as well, and uncertainty. As several months of Ukrainian drone attacks have set oil refineries ablaze and choked supplies for motorists across the vast country. Fuel rationing has also been introduced in many regions of Russia, with long lines of cars along roadsides waiting to fill up. Townhall.com. Egg producers will be shelling out millions to settle price-fixing charges.
6: The Justice Department in 17 states reached settlement agreements with three major egg producers this week to resolve allegations that the companies illegally colluded for years to raise prices, including when the cost of eggs soared to record highs last year. The investigation found that Cal-Maine Foods, Versova, and Hickman's Egg Ranch coordinated on bids submitted to Ernerberry Publications, a company that runs an index key to determining how much grocery stores, restaurants, and others pay for billions of eggs each year. None of the companies admitted wrongdoing, but will collectively pay $3.3 million.
0: Correspondent Lisa Dwyer. Job openings held at a strong 7.6 million in May as the American labor market remains resilient in the face of the Iran war. More on these stories, townhall.com.
7: Keep A mostly cloudy day for Canada Day. A high near 86 degrees or 30 Celsius. Heat index values as high as 90 or 32 C. For tonight, scattered showers and thunderstorms expected. Otherwise, mostly cloudy, a low around 70 or 21 Celsius. Tomorrow, mostly sunny and hot, a high near 93 or 34 C. Heat index values as high as 97 or 36 Celsius. Friday, mostly sunny and hot, a high near 92 or 33 C. For the 4th of July, mostly sunny skies expected, a high near 82 or 28 Celsius. For Sunday, sunny, a high near 81, that's 27 Celsius.

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Here's another one in honor of our Canadian neighbors. God Bless You, Canada, by Lee Greenwood.

0: Well, this is certainly going to be a wild weekend in the county. Going to be excitement everywhere. All kinds of stuff going on. The Aroostook Center Mall is going to be having fireworks on Saturday night and a bonfire. I'm going to be hanging out at the bonfire. They said they're going to be having s'mores. And I'll tell you what, if there's s'mores, I'm there. And there's going to be music and all kinds of fun stuff, but really big fireworks show at the Aroostook Center Mall parking lot in Presque Isle. That'll be July 4th, Saturday night, right in downtown or on the outskirts of Presque Isle, whatever you want to call that place.
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0: Okay, it's Ashland Days. That's up in my old stomping ground. And boy, I'll tell you what, I stomped mighty hard up there in the day. Anyway, Ashland Days, part of that is going to be at the Fish and Game Club on July the 5th. That's Sunday. They're going to have duck race. That's rubber ducks. And they're going to have cow patty splat. I used to call that cow patty bingo, but you pick your spot, and if that cow happens to splat on your spot, you win, I guess. That's going to be July 5th, 12 to 3, and that's at the Fish and Game Club, Ashland Days Summerfest. So, and they're also going to have, they're going to be selling hot dogs and hamburgers. So all that's going on, lots of fun for the whole family in Ashland.
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2: A mostly cloudy day for Canada Day, a high near 86 degrees or 30 Celsius, heat index values as high as 90 or 32 C. For tonight, scattered showers and thunderstorms expected, otherwise mostly cloudy, a low around 70 or 21 Celsius. Tomorrow, mostly sunny and hot, a high near 93 or 34 C. Heat index values as high as 97 or 36 Celsius. Friday, mostly sunny and hot, a high near 92 or 33 C. For the 4th of July, mostly sunny skies expected, a high near 82 or 28 Celsius. For Sunday, sunny, a high near 81, that's 27 Celsius.

0: Well, it's official. I got the word. They're going to start music July 2nd in Bridgewater at the Oddfellows Hall. So plan it now. July 2nd will be the first Thursday night that they'll be having music at the Oddfellows Hall in Bridgewater. That's put on by the Bridgewater Historical Society. So if you can make a donation, I think about $3 is a suggested fee to go in and listen to music and enjoy some great company. And they also have a buffet there that people bring stuff in. So if you want to bring a dish, you can do that too. And again, they always appreciate donations because that's how they roll. That's how they can keep the doors open and keep on playing music in downtown beautiful Bridgewater.
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0: Breaking news this hour from Town Hall. I'm Rich Thomason. President Trump says his objective in taking on Iran has not changed one bit. It's
1: denuclearization of Iran. It's very simple. And Iran cannot have a nuclear weapon.
0: Domestically, the president says things are going quite well.
1: Otherwise, all of this stuff that we look at, all of these things that we do, the country's never had activity like it's got right now. So we're building more factories and car plants and other things. We went for years without ever building one car plant. Now we're building many car plants.
0: Mr. Trump, on his way to North Dakota, he'll be speaking at the opening of the Theodore Roosevelt Presidential Library. A Democratic socialist, the victor in Colorado's Democratic primary for the U.S. House 1st District.
2: It was a stunning defeat Tuesday for 30-year incumbent Diana DeGette, losing to a 29-year-old former lawyer and Democratic socialist in the 1st Congressional District.
3: I'm Maylock, heroes! We will not wait to take the fight to Donald Trump and the oligarchy.
2: Audio courtesy of KMGH. In other races, U.S. Senator John Hickenlooper fended off State Senator and Progressive Julie Gonzalez. And in the race for Colorado Governor, State Attorney General Phil Weiser won the Democratic primary and is favored to win in November. I'm Donna Water.
0: As the nation marks its 250th birthday, the legislative branch has gone home for now. House leadership abruptly canceled votes yesterday, sent the lawmakers home early. Speaker Mike Johnson's majority once again gridlocked by rebellious Republicans rejecting the GOP agenda. President Trump says Republicans will hold their first ever national convention ahead of the midterm elections. That convention to take place in Dallas September 9th and 10th. The Dow up 115 points, NASDAQ down 99. More on these stories, townhall.com.
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0: Mourners have attended the funerals of 14 school children. They were killed when the roof of a tutoring center collapsed. Prayers for the children up to 14 years old began before dawn today. Police investigating whether negligence during construction caused the collapse in the eastern Pakistani city of Lahore. Authorities say 8 children remain hospitalized in stable condition. Most of the victims buried in a local cemetery, while some families plan to take the bodies to their native towns for burial. Turkey's implementing extensive security measures for the upcoming NATO summit, deploying thousands of police and banning public gatherings. The country has also converted a former military airfield into a new airport to host the NATO leaders. These actions aim to safeguard the summit while also demonstrating Turkey's commitment to NATO. On July 7th and 8th, leaders from all 32 member states, including President Trump, are expected to gather in Ankara. Townhall.com. Coffee drinkers rejoice. Price relief for that cup of joe could be on the way soon.
6: Nestle may reduce coffee prices for consumers as bean costs decline, a senior company executive said Tuesday. The company will consider lower bean prices when setting retail prices, a potential boost to consumers seeking some relief from high coffee prices in recent years. Coffee prices rose sharply in 2024 and reached record highs in 2025 after adverse weather affected supplies.
0: Correspondent Bill Alexander. Americans' attitudes about the economy improved a bit last month as gas prices declined. However, their outlook still mostly negative by historical standards. Conference Board says its Consumer Confidence Index rose 0.6 of a point to 91.2 in June, a figure still below the year-ago reading of 95.2. More on these stories, townhall.com.
7: Keep stepping. A mostly cloudy day for Canada Day, a high near 86 degrees or 30 Celsius. Heat index values as high as 90 or 32 C. For tonight, scattered showers and thunderstorms expected. Otherwise, mostly cloudy, a low around 70 or 21 Celsius. Tomorrow, mostly sunny and hot, a high near 93 or 34 C. Heat index values as high as 97 or 36 Celsius. Friday, mostly sunny and hot, a high near 92 or 33 C. For the 4th of July, mostly sunny skies expected, a high near 82 or 28 Celsius. For Sunday, sunny, a high near 81, that's 27 Celsius. Okay.

Classic country, not a 4.7, Kicks FM, here's Shania Twain, good old Canadian girl. So she's going to sing us, Honey, I'm Home.

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0: It's getting close to Midnight Madness in Houlton, and boy, you don't want to miss it. This year's going to be Hats Off to America, and that's going to be July 3rd, and it'll be it starts at 4 o'clock right downtown. And let's see, there's going to be, at 4 o'clock is going to be the, to 11 p.m., so from 4 to 11, that's downtown Houlton. And then at 6 o'clock is the Miracle Mile. That's all on July 3rd. But on July 2nd, they're having their annual strawberry shortcake sale. And that's 11:30 to 2. And that's going to be in Market Square as well. So that's all happening. And then the 4th of July, let's see, what do they got here? The 4th of July is going to be 10 Main Street to it's 10 a.m. Main Street Market Square. And they'll have their market and their Houlton Community Market and Craft Fair. Goodness sakes, Dixie, get it straight. Let's see, 9:30 p.m. is the fireworks. That's in on July 3rd. And that's right on Main Street, downtown Market Square in Houlton. So I don't know if you've never been to Midnight Madness, you need to get yourself down to that because it's a heck of a show. It's just a good time. There's just the whole town is there. There's all kinds of food. There's all kinds of music. There's all kinds of fireworks. It's just such a good time. I love going to Midnight Madness. And this year's theme is Hats Off to America. So get your red, white, and blue on, or red and white, whatever it is that you're representing, and come on down to Midnight Madness in Houlton, July 3rd.
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0: Can you even believe it that the 4th of July is this Saturday? Well, let me tell you what, if you're looking for something fun to do and a good show, go to the Aroostook Center Mall on July 4th. They're going to have a big, spectacular fireworks display, biggest one you've seen in Presque Isle. I don't even know when they've had anything this big. Sponsored by Richard's Remedies, and it's going to be at the Aroostook Center Mall parking lot on 4th of July, and there'll be food trucks, there'll be music, not live music, DJ, but that's just as good most of the time. All you got to do is hear some music and you start dancing and prancing, or at least wise I do. And if I'm going to eat all those food trucks that are there, I'm going to have to prance and dance quite a bit to get some of that off. So that's 4th of July at the Aroostook Center Mall in Presque Isle in the parking lot.
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1: I'm Ross Ingram. Here's what's happening in Canada. Canada's former trade negotiator with the United States says he doesn't expect Ottawa to reach a tariff deal with Washington before the U.S. midterm elections. He was speaking yesterday at an event for Bank of Montreal clients charting the trade outlook after today. Today is when the review of the Canada-U.S.-Mexico trade agreement on trade formally kicks off. Steve Verhold says there could be a window ahead of the midterms this fall when the U.S. administration is looking for a win. He thinks it's more likely that negotiations, though, will stretch into next year. He says he doesn't think anything close to a good deal for Canada has been put on the table so far. He questions whether the agreements other countries have signed with the United States will stand the test of time. Verhold led talks for Canada during the renegotiation of the North American Free Trade Pact in President Trump's first term. Verhold says the trade deal shields most Canadian exports from U.S. tariffs, which is a good sign the pact still offers benefits to the United States. As Prime Minister Carney attempts to make Canada an energy superpower, he's conceding for the first time that the country's greenhouse gas emissions will be higher in the next few years than projected under the previous government's plan. The Prime Minister and his cabinet ministers have been noncommittal about the federal government's existing emissions targets when asked in recent months. Without naming his predecessor, former Prime Minister Justin Trudeau, Carney says the emissions plan he inherited would have been too expensive for Canadians who are already struggling with affordability. He also points out it would have been too divisive for our country in the current environment. Carney called Trudeau's climate plan well-intentioned and well-suited for the times at which it was designed, but he added the certainties of the world of 2015 are long gone. Trudeau was elected in 2015 on a promise to cut greenhouse gas emissions by 30%.

0: Okay, everybody, that's it for today. You all have yourself a great rest of the day, and I'll see you back here tomorrow at 10 o'clock on the Dixie Lee Show. Now, it's going to be a hot week. I want everybody to make sure that their chickens, their goats, their pigs, their horses, their cows, their dogs. Let me think. Did I leave anything out? Oh, the cats. 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Make sure they've got plenty of fresh water.
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1: Kicks FM. News this hour at Town Hall. I'm Bob Agnew with Washington. President Trump says his objective in taking on Iran remains unchanged.
2: Denuclearization of Iran. It's very simple. And Iran cannot have a nuclear weapon. Otherwise, all of this stuff that we look at, all of these things that we do, the country's never had activity like it's got right now. So we're building more factories and car plants and other things. We went for years without ever building one car plant. Now we're building many car plants.
1: The president today on his way to North Dakota, where he'll speak at the opening of the Theodore Roosevelt Presidential Library. The president said Republicans will be holding their first ever national convention ahead of the midterm elections. The convention is set to be held in Dallas on September 9th and 10th. A massive persistent heat dome is gripping the U.S., placing more than 120 million Americans under extreme heat alerts leading into the 4th of July weekend. This homeless man seeking some relief at one of those cooling centers in Marietta, Georgia.
3: You can't find no shelter nowhere, no shade nowhere. And it's hot. And most of the stores won't give you no water. They want you to buy a cup of ice for a dollar.
1: Scorching temperatures and suffocating humidity sweeping across the central, mid-Atlantic, and eastern states. President Trump today posting about the death of one of the singers in the YMCA song, an anthem from the 1970s made famous again by the commander-in-chief, who likes to play it at his political rallies.
4: One of the men behind the 1978 hit YMCA has died, and President Trump paying tribute to him on his Truth Social page, writing, "Village People singer Victor Willis is dead at 74. He was a great and happy guy who loved that I used his group song YMCA at my rallies. It became a monster hit again 30 years after its original launch. We will think of Victor every time YMCA is played, like today and all throughout this July 4th birthday week. My condolences to his wonderful family and group. Victor Willis will be sorely missed. God bless him." Laura Winters reporting.
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1: Here's Rich Thomason now with a midday Wall Street Business Report.
6: Global shares have been mixed as uncertainty persists over the Mideast and the Strait of Hormuz. The U.S. dollar rose to a 40-year high against the Japanese yen. Traders remain wary over risks of an intervention in the market. Oil prices initially rose but then fell back. Following a rocky June, Wall Street opened lower this morning on this first day of July. Kroger is buying regional grocer and pharmacy retailer Giant Eagle, a deal valued at $1.65 billion. Giant Eagle has 197 supermarkets and 11 standalone pharmacies across northern Ohio, western Pennsylvania, West Virginia, Maryland, and Indiana. Kroger has thousands of stores, operate under various brands. AAA's national average for regular gasoline, $3.84 a gallon. That was unchanged from yesterday. For the Wall Street Business Report, I'm Rich Thomason.
1: You'll find breaking news and analysis at townhall.com. Tough times continue at Toyota. Bill Alexander takes a look at the carmaker's struggling sales.
7: Toyota reports that global vehicle sales slipped for a fourth consecutive month in May as decreases in China and the Middle East weighed on overall results. Global sales dropped 7.2% year-on-year to 834,279 vehicles. Overseas sales fell 9.6%, while those in Japan rose 11.1%, helped by strong demand for certain models such as the RAV4.
1: That is correspondent Bill Alexander reporting. The new Federal Reserve Chair Kevin Warsh says today the central bank will remain independent and seek to bring down inflation. That likely eliminates the idea of more in the way of interest rate cuts. The Fed typically fights inflation by raising borrowing costs, making it more difficult for people to get their hands on and spend a lot of money, which has a tendency to drive up prices. You'll find more on these stories at townhall.com.
8: A mostly cloudy day for Canada Day, a high near 86 degrees or 30 Celsius, heat index values as high as 90 or 32 C. For tonight, scattered showers and thunderstorms expected, otherwise mostly cloudy, a low around 70 or 21 Celsius. Tomorrow, mostly sunny and hot, a high near 93 or 34 C. Heat index values as high as 97 or 36 Celsius. Friday, mostly sunny and hot, a high near 92 or 33 C. For the 4th of July, mostly sunny skies expected, a high near 82 or 28 Celsius. For Sunday, sunny, a high near 81, that's 27 Celsius.

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2: A mostly cloudy day for Canada Day. A high near 86 degrees or 30 Celsius. Heat index values as high as 90 or 32 C. For tonight, scattered showers and thunderstorms expected. Otherwise, mostly cloudy, a low around 70 or 21 Celsius. Tomorrow, mostly sunny and hot, a high near 93 or 34 C. Heat index values as high as 97 or 36 Celsius. Friday, mostly sunny and hot, a high near 92 or 33 C. For the 4th of July, mostly sunny skies expected, a high near 82 or 28 Celsius. For Sunday, sunny, a high near 81, that's 27 Celsius.

0: Join us on Friday, July 3rd for Midnight Madness at the Temple Theater in historic downtown Houlton. 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

The devil went down to Georgia. He was looking for a soul to steal. He was in a bind because he was way behind and he was willing to make a deal. When he came across this young man sawing on a fiddle and playing it hot, and the devil jumped up on a hickory stump and said, "Boy, let me tell you what. I guess you didn't know it, but I'm a fiddle player too. And if you'd care to take a dare, I'll make a bet with you. Now, you play pretty good fiddle, boy, but give the devil his due. I bet a fiddle of gold against your soul, because I think I'm better than you." The boy said, "My name's Johnny, and it might be a sin, but I'll take your bet, and you're going to regret, because I'm the best as ever

opened up his case and he said, "I'll start this show." And fire flew from his fingertips as he rosined up his bow. And he pulled the bow across the strings and it made an evil hiss. And then a band of demons joined in and it sounded

The devil bowed his head because he knew that he'd been beat. And he laid that golden fiddle on the ground at Johnny's feet. Johnny said, "Devil, just come on back if you ever want to try again. I done told you once, you son of a bitch, I'm the best as ever."

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1: A mostly cloudy day for Canada Day. A high near 86 degrees or 30 Celsius. Heat index values as high as 90 or 32 C. For tonight, scattered showers and thunderstorms expected. Otherwise, mostly cloudy, a low around 70 or 21 Celsius. Tomorrow, mostly sunny and hot, a high near 93 or 34 C. Heat index values as high as 97 or 36 Celsius. Friday, mostly sunny and hot, a high near 92 or 33 C. For the 4th of July, mostly sunny skies expected, a high near 82 or 28 Celsius. For Sunday, sunny, a high near 81, that's 27 Celsius. Okay.

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0: on Saturday, July 11th. 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

0: News this hour at Town Hall. I'm Bob Agnew with Washington. A ship has run aground in the Strait of Hormuz while using a route not approved by Iran. That's according to a report today in Tehran. It appeared to be aimed at underlining Tehran's claims to control the strait, which the world has long considered to be an international waterway. A massive, persistent heat dome is gripping the U.S., placing more than 120 million Americans under extreme heat alerts leading into the 4th of July holiday weekend. Must Ministry CEO Ike Reigard says they have a cooling center in Cobb County, Georgia, open during the day, especially when the temperature goes above 90 degrees.
1: Well, we know that over the next few days, that heat index may go anywhere from 105 to 108 degrees. It becomes life-threatening. So to me, this is a rescue station.
0: And scorching temperatures and suffocating humidity sweeping across the central, mid-Atlantic, and eastern states, bringing daytime heat indices between 105 and 115 degrees. Day-to-day life remains a challenge for those living in the aftermath of Venezuela's dual earthquakes last week. Stephanie Hochstetter is with the World Food Program in Venezuela, telling UN reporters that many victims are living in public spaces and having trouble finding enough food to eat.
2: I'm speaking to you from Guaira, one of the hardest hit areas after the back-to-back earthquakes that struck Venezuela last Wednesday. The situation here, as it can happen in any catastrophe of this magnitude, is devastating. One man I met yesterday told me, holding his three sons by the hand of 2 years, 4 years, and 5 years, that he had no shelter, no food, no water. The mother had been taken to the hospital in Caracas. They lost family members and neighbors, and it is just heartbreaking to see the despair.
0: And more on these stories at townhall.com.
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0: California wants to make the decision over whether to keep or throw out food a little easier.
4: California will be making food labels less confusing by banning sell-by dates, which experts say acts as a guide for retailers on how long to display products on the shelves, but not whether food is still safe to eat. The state's new law goes into effect Wednesday and requires manufacturers to use just two labels, best if used by for peak quality and use by for safety. California is the first state to standardize food labels, with New York following suit. Advocates say the change aims to reduce food waste caused by people throwing away food too early. The state also hopes the new law will reduce the state's climate warming emissions. I'm Marcela Sanchez.
0: It's a mixed bag on Wall Street. The Dow doing well. It's up by 119 points at this hour. The high-tech NASDAQ down just a bit. It's up by 64 points. You'll find breaking news and analysis at townhall.com. As a nation celebrates its 250th birthday this weekend, the legislative branch has momentarily called it quits.
5: The House leadership on Tuesday abruptly canceled votes and sent lawmakers home early for the holiday recess. Speaker Mike Johnson's majority once again ground to a standstill by a Republican split over their own party's agenda. In this case, it's a standoff blocking the annual defense bill as the holdout Republicans pushed to include President Donald Trump's own priority, the Save America Act, a strict voter ID bill. Speaker Johnson spent 4 hours last week at the White House and spent another 2 hours with the president this week on a path forward. Bernie Bennett in Washington.
0: Victor Willis, who co-founded the Village People and co-wrote some of the disco group's biggest hits, including YMCA and Macho Man, has died at age 74. The group announced his death on Facebook, citing what it called a short but aggressive illness. Willis performed dressed as a police officer. You'll find more of these stories at townhall.com.
6: Kiss FM weather. A mostly cloudy day for Canada Day, a high near 86 degrees or 30 Celsius. Heat index values as high as 90 or 32 C. For tonight, scattered showers and thunderstorms expected. Otherwise, mostly cloudy, a low around 70 or 21 Celsius. Tomorrow, mostly sunny and hot, a high near 93 or 34 C. Heat index values as high as 97 or 36 Celsius. Friday, mostly sunny and hot, a high near 92 or 33 C. For the 4th of July, mostly sunny skies expected, a high near 82 or 28 Celsius. For Sunday, sunny, a high near 81, that's 27 Celsius. Okay.

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0: Susan Collins is a county girl. Growing up in Caribou, she picked potatoes as a kid and learned to work hard. 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And Susan lives the Maine work ethic with a perfect vote streak, the first senator in history to cast 10,000 votes without missing a single one. She wrote the Social Security Fairness Act, putting more money in the pockets of 25,000 retired Mainers, money they earned. 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And through it all, she is consistently ranked America's most bipartisan senator. Our Senator, Susan Collins, always working for Maine.
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1: For tonight, scattered showers and thunderstorms expected. Otherwise, mostly cloudy, a low around 70 or 21 Celsius. Tomorrow, mostly sunny and hot, a high near 93 or 34 C. Heat index values as high as 97 or 36 Celsius. Friday, mostly sunny and hot, a high near 92 or 33 C. For the 4th of July, mostly sunny skies expected, a high near 82 or 28 Celsius. For Sunday, sunny, a high near 81, that's 27 Celsius. Okay.

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1: 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News this hour at Town Hall. I'm Bob Agnew in Washington. Federal Reserve Chairman Kevin Warsh has signaled that while inflation risks have eased a bit in recent weeks, the Fed remains committed to bringing prices back to the 2% long-term target.
2: We're going to deliver price stability in the U.S. That's what this committee has signed up to do. And our objective is to do that. The tactics, the strategy, and the rest, that's still to come.
1: During a central bankers conference, Warsh said that the Fed will also stay free of political influence.
2: We've been an independent central bank for a very long time. We're going to be an independent central bank at this moment, and you're going to see no changes on that.
1: Warsh may find himself coming under some pressure from the White House to try and keep inflation lower and also lower interest rates. The World Food Program has delivered aid to quake-affected areas in Venezuela, and a Jordanian team rescued a toddler in Caracas.
3: The UN Food Agency says they're distributing aid to thousands of Venezuelans affected by the June 24 earthquake, including in La Guaira, one of the most affected areas, where workers distributed food aid to residents on Wednesday. The WPF said also that they've completed a first distribution for 1,200 people. The agency adds they aim to reach 500,000 in the next 3 months.
1: That is correspondent Charles De La Desma reporting. The price you pay for your morning cup of coffee might just be on the way down.
4: Nestle may reduce coffee prices for consumers as bean costs decline, a senior company executive said Tuesday. The company will consider lower bean prices when setting retail prices, a potential boost to consumers seeking some relief from high coffee prices in recent years. Coffee prices rose sharply in 2024 and reached record highs in 2025 after adverse weather affected supplies.
1: That is Bill Alexander reporting on Wall Street. It's a mixed bag right now. The Dow is up by 62 points. The NASDAQ struggling. It's down 112. More from townhall.com.
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1: She's back. Serena Williams returning to Wimbledon yesterday.
6: 23-time Grand Slam champion Serena Williams lost in the first round at Wimbledon in her first professional singles match in nearly 4 years. The 44-year-old Williams displayed the same powerful serve and heavy ground strokes that won her 7 Wimbledon titles. But 87th-ranked and 20-year-old Maya Joint from Australia via Michigan won more of the big points.
7: I don't know what just happened, to be honest.
6: Joint says she didn't get much sleep up until 2 a.m. just thinking about the match and Serena Williams.
7: She has such an aura. She's such a legend.
6: I'm Ed Donahue.
1: Mexican health authorities report 3 people died of asphyxiation during celebrations in downtown Mexico City. Thousands of people have flocked there Tuesday night to celebrate the national team's victory over Ecuador, securing a place in the World Cup round of 16. Breaking news and analysis at townhall.com. Mike Householder reports that Americans have very different views about the country's flag.
8: A new poll conducted by the Associated Press and Norick Center for Public Affairs Research indicates Americans' views of Old Glory are divided by politics, age, and race. Republicans and older white adults are especially likely to fly the American flag, while younger Democrats and black adults are more likely to say they don't fly it. Views of the flag track with other deep divisions among Americans, who see their country's history and accomplishments very differently.
1: Also at townhall.com, a Democratic member of Congress is now calling for a federal investigation into what he calls a rent now, pay later industry. Representative Maxwell Frost, Florida, has sent a letter to the Consumer Financial Protection Bureau asking the agency to investigate the companies for potential violations of consumer protection laws. He also wants to know if landlords are pushing tenants toward those services. More of these stories at townhall.com.
9: For tonight, scattered showers and thunderstorms expected. Otherwise, mostly cloudy, a low around 70 or 21 Celsius. Tomorrow, mostly sunny and hot, a high near 93 or 34 C. Heat index values as high as 97 or 36 Celsius. Friday, mostly sunny and hot, a high near 92 or 33 C. For the 4th of July, mostly sunny skies expected, a high near 82 or 28 Celsius. For Sunday, sunny, a high near 81, that's 27 Celsius. Okay.

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Red Rider, this is the Cottonmouth in the Psycho Billy Cadillac. Come on. Haul. This is the Cottonmouth, and negatory on the cost of this machine there, Red Rider. You might say I went right up to the factory and picked it up. It's cheaper that way.

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2: I'm Ross Ingram. Here's what's happening in Canada. Canada's former trade negotiator with the United States says he doesn't expect Ottawa to reach a tariff deal with Washington before the U.S. midterm elections. He was speaking yesterday at an event for Bank of Montreal clients charting the trade outlook after today. Today is when the review of the Canada-U.S.-Mexico trade agreement on trade formally kicks off. Steve Verhold says there could be a window ahead of the midterms this fall when the U.S. administration is looking for a win. He thinks it's more likely that negotiations, though, will stretch into next year. He says he doesn't think anything close to a good deal for Canada has been put on the table so far. He questions whether the agreements other countries have signed with the United States will stand the test of time. Verhold led talks for Canada during the renegotiation of the North American Free Trade Pact in President Trump's first term. Verhold says the trade deal shields most Canadian exports from U.S. tariffs, which is a good sign the pact still offers benefits to the United States. As Prime Minister Carney attempts to make Canada an energy superpower, he's conceding for the first time that the country's greenhouse gas emissions will be higher in the next few years than projected under the previous government's plan. The Prime Minister and his cabinet ministers have been noncommittal about the federal government's existing emissions targets when asked in recent months. Without naming his predecessor, former Prime Minister Justin Trudeau, Carney says the emissions plan he inherited would have been too expensive for Canadians who are already struggling with affordability. He also points out it would have been too divisive for our country in the current environment. Carney called Trudeau's climate plan well-intentioned and well-suited for the times at which it was designed, but he added the certainties of the world of 2015 are long gone. Trudeau was elected in 2015 on a promise to cut greenhouse gas emissions by 30% of 2005 levels by the year 2030. In 2021,

0: the Liberals went even further, promising to reduce emissions by 40 to 45% by that same target date. Those are some of the stories making news today in the Maritimes and across Canada. This is the Atlantic News Network.
1: For tonight, scattered showers and thunderstorms expected. Otherwise, mostly cloudy, a low around 70 or 21 Celsius. Tomorrow, mostly sunny and hot, a high near 93 or 34 C. Heat index values as high as 97 or 36 Celsius. Friday, mostly sunny and hot, a high near 92 or 33 C. For the 4th of July, mostly sunny skies expected, a high near 82 or 28 Celsius. For Sunday, sunny, a high near 81, that's 27 Celsius. Okay.

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0: News this hour at Town Hall. I'm Bob Agnew in Washington. President Trump says his objective in going to war with Iran remains unchanged.
1: Denuclearization of Iran. It's very simple. And Iran cannot have a nuclear weapon. Otherwise, all of this stuff that we look at, all of these things that we do, the country's never had activity like it's got right now. So we're building more factories and car plants and other things. We went for years without ever building one car plant. Now we're building many car plants.
0: The president speaking to reporters today before he took off to North Dakota, where he was speaking at the opening of the Theodore Roosevelt Presidential Library. The president also said today that Republicans will hold their first ever national convention ahead of a midterm election this year. The convention set to be held in Dallas on September 9th and 10th. Vice President J.D. Vance says discussions between the U.S. and Iran are going well as they hold indirect technical talks in Qatar about the Strait of Hormuz.
2: Just ensuring that we continue to make the progress on that. And that's what they're focused on. And then, you know, we're going to obviously we're worried about the nuclear issue. We're going to start talking about that. So right now the talks are going well. It's still pretty early.
0: And the talks are based on a 14-point interim accord signed last month. President Trump posting about the death of one of the singers in the YMCA song, an anthem from the 1970s he's helped to make famous.
3: One of the men behind the 1978 hit YMCA has died, and President Trump paying tribute to him on his Truth Social page, writing, "Village People singer Victor Willis is dead at 74. He was a great and happy guy who loved that I used his group song YMCA at my rallies. It became a monster hit again 30 years after its original launch. We will think of Victor every time YMCA is played, like today and all throughout this July 4th birthday week. My condolences to his wonderful family and group. Victor Willis will be sorely missed. God bless him." Laura Winters reporting.
0: More at townhall.com.
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0: Seabirds in California being impacted by rising temperatures.
11: Scientists say a persistent marine heat wave has shrunk the band of cold, nutrient-rich surface water where krill, anchovies, and sardines thrive near the shore.
12: Warmer water drives fish away.
11: International Bird Rescue CEO J.D. Bergeron.
12: If birds hunt in that area, their fish are just not there.
0: And that report from Haya Panjwani, a homeless man seeking relief at a cooling center in Marietta, Georgia, says it's hard to find any shade.
13: You can't find no shelter nowhere, no shade nowhere. And it's hot. And most of the store won't give you no water. They'll want you to buy a cup of ice for a dollar.
0: A massive persistent heat dome is gripping the U.S., placing more than 120 million Americans under extreme heat alerts heading into the July 4th holiday weekend. You'll find breaking news and analysis at townhall.com. The tough times continue at one Japanese automaker, as Bill Alexander reports Toyota is having a hard time with its overseas sales.
14: Toyota reports that global vehicle sales slipped for a fourth consecutive month in May, as decreases in China and the Middle East weighed on overall results. Global sales dropped 7.2% year-on-year to 834,279 vehicles. Overseas sales fell 9.6%, while those in Japan rose 11.1%, helped by strong demand for certain models such as the RAV4.
0: That is Bill Alexander reporting. Many Venezuelan earthquake survivors across northern La Guaira State in Caracas and surrounding regions are asking, who's in charge there? Venezuela's self-described socialist government, which long prided itself on being a provider and protector, has been neither, as it turns out, when it mattered for many since those dual earthquakes. You'll find more on these stories at townhall.com.
15: Kicks FM Weather. for tonight, scattered showers and thunderstorms expected. Otherwise, mostly cloudy, a low around 70 or 21 Celsius. Tomorrow, mostly sunny and hot, a high near 93 or 34 C. Heat index values as high as 97 or 36 Celsius. Friday, mostly sunny and hot, a high near 92 or 33 C. For the 4th of July, mostly sunny skies expected, a high near 82 or 28 Celsius. For Sunday, sunny, a high near 81, that's 27 Celsius. Okay.

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0: Susan Collins is a county girl. 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And through it all, she is consistently ranked America's most bipartisan senator. Our Senator, Susan Collins, always working for Maine.
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along the dusty Winnemucca Road, when along came a semi with a high and canvas covered load. 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He asked me if I'd seen a road with so much dust and sand, and I said, listen,

Harrisburg, Parkersburg, Gravelburg, Colorado, Ellensburg, Rexburg, Vicksburg, Eldorado, Laramore, Atmore, Havistaw, Chattanooga, Chasta, Nebraska, Alaska, Opelika, Baraboo, Waterloo, Kalamazoo, Kansas City, Sioux City, Cedar City, Dodge City, what

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1: For tonight, scattered showers and thunderstorms expected. Otherwise, mostly cloudy, a low around 70 or 21 Celsius. Tomorrow, mostly sunny and hot, a high near 93 or 34 C. Heat index values as high as 97 or 36 Celsius. Friday, mostly sunny and hot, a high near 92 or 33 C. For the 4th of July, mostly sunny skies expected, a high near 82 or 28 Celsius. For Sunday, sunny, a high near 81, that's 27 Celsius. Okay.

0: Louisiana heart.
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0: news this hour from Town Hall. I'm Keith Peters in Washington. Iranian state TV says a foreign container ship ran aground in the state of Hormuz using an unapproved route.
1: The Iranian state TV report appeared aimed at underlining Tehran's claims to control the Strait of Hormuz, which the world has long considered an international waterway. It saw a fifth of all oil and natural gas pass through it in peacetime. Iran has used its ability to choke off the waterway as a key source of leverage since the war began, disrupting global markets for energy and other critical goods. Talks are ongoing in Qatar to end the Iran war, with the U.S. and Iranian negotiators present. I'm Charles de Ledesma.
0: President Trump flew to North Dakota to help open the Theodore Roosevelt Presidential Library on the brand new Air Force One aircraft presented to him by the government of Qatar. President Trump tells reporters the new Air Force One will not cost taxpayers very much.
2: Well, it costs very little relative to what it would cost if we did it a different way. So this was a gift from a country that's treated us very well. And they're an ally of us over in the Middle East, Qatar. And I went to Boeing. I said, who has the best one? They said, Qatar.
0: The refurbished jet is painted to Trump's preferred color scheme of a navy blue belly and red and gold stripes. Multi-day warnings of extreme heat have landed in New York, Boston, and Philadelphia. The sultry weather has pushed east just ahead of weekend 4th of July events in a region that revels in its role as a cornerstone of U.S. independence. On Wall Street, the Dow down by 13 points, the Nasdaq dropped 173, with the S&P 500 lower by 16. More at townhall.com.
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0: California wants to make food labels less confusing by banning sell-by dates. Correspondent Rich Thomason reports.
4: The new law requires manufacturers to use just two labels, best if used by for peak quality and used by for safety. This change aims to reduce food waste and emissions. California is the first state to standardize labels, with New York following suit. Other states are considering similar laws. The confusion over labels has led to significant food waste, with nearly 20% of food wasted due to unclear labeling. Advocates believe this simple change can make a big impact. Rich Thomason reporting.
0: Two people have gotten to the top of the Empire State Building's antenna and unfurled a banner about the power of love before starting to descend. They have since been arrested. News and analysis at townhall.com. From Washington, I'm Keith Peters. Serena Williams returned to Wimbledon yesterday.
5: 23-time Grand Slam champion Serena Williams lost in the first round at Wimbledon in her first professional singles match in nearly 4 years. The 44-year-old Williams displayed the same powerful serve and heavy ground strokes that won her 7 Wimbledon titles. But 87th-ranked and 20-year-old Maya Joint from Australia via Michigan won more of the big points.
6: I don't know what just happened, to be honest.
5: Joint says she didn't get much sleep up until 2 a.m. just thinking about the match and Serena Williams.
6: She has such an aura. She's such a legend.
5: I'm Ed Donahue.
0: Corey Seager is back on the injured list. The Texas Rangers shortstop was placed on the 10-day injured list before their game against the Cleveland Guardians because of lower back inflammation. Seager was in the lineup for Tuesday's game but was removed before his first at-bat when his back flared up. More at townhall.com.
7: Keep stepping with for tonight, scattered showers and thunderstorms expected. Otherwise, mostly cloudy, a low around 70 or 21 Celsius. Tomorrow, mostly sunny and hot, a high near 93 or 34 C. Heat index values as high as 97 or 36 Celsius. Friday, mostly sunny and hot, a high near 92 or 33 C. For the 4th of July, mostly sunny skies expected, a high near 82 or 28 Celsius. For Sunday, sunny, a high near 81, that's 27 Celsius. Okay.

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1: Kicks FM weather. For tonight, scattered showers and thunderstorms expected. Otherwise, mostly cloudy, a low around 70 or 21 Celsius. Tomorrow, mostly sunny and hot, a high near 93 or 34 C. Heat index values as high as 97 or 36 Celsius. Friday, mostly sunny and hot, a high near 92 or 33 C. For the 4th of July, mostly sunny skies expected, a high near 82 or 28 Celsius. For Sunday, sunny, a high near 81, that's 27 Celsius. Okay.

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Yeah, I saw your picture in the paper Sunday morning. And to say the least, it took me by surprise. I must have sat and looked at it for, Lord, I don't know how long, just thinking what was going on behind those eyes. I read the whole description about the music and the bridesmaids. I'll bet your daddy threw a fit when he had to get dressed up in that tux and tie. And I noticed where your sister came home from Texas. I know you were glad to see her. And knowing your mama, she probably cried.

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1: For tonight, scattered showers and thunderstorms expected. Otherwise, mostly cloudy, a low around 70 or 21 Celsius. Tomorrow, mostly sunny and hot, a high near 93 or 34 C. Heat index values as high as 97 or 36 Celsius. Friday, mostly sunny and hot, a high near 92 or 33 C. For the 4th of July, mostly sunny skies expected, a high near 82 or 28 Celsius. For Sunday, sunny, a high near 81, that's 27 Celsius. Okay.

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3: News this hour from Town Hall. I'm Keith Peters in Washington. The World Food Program has delivered aid to quake-affected areas in Venezuela, and on Tuesday, a Jordanian team rescued a toddler in Caracas.
4: The UN Food Agency says they're distributing aid to thousands of Venezuelans affected by the June 24 earthquake, including in La Guaira, one of the most affected areas, where workers distributed food aid to residents on Wednesday. The WPF said also that they've completed a first distribution for 1,200 people. The agency adds they aim to reach 500,000 in the next 3 months, while on Tuesday afternoon, a toddler who'd been trapped for 6 days under a collapsed building was rescued. Footage shows jubilant Jordanian rescuers crying, Mashallah, an Arabic phrase that means God has willed it. I'm Charles de Ledesma.
3: Federal Reserve Board Chair Kevin Warsh said the Fed is intent on getting inflation to its 2% target.
5: We're going to deliver price stability in the U.S. That's what this committee has signed up to do. And our objective is to do that. The tactics, the strategy, and the rest, that's still to come.
3: And Warsh says the Fed will stay free of political influence.
5: We've been an independent central bank for a very long time. We're going to be an independent central bank at this moment. And you're going to see no changes on that.
3: The previous Fed chair, Jerome Powell, had run up against President Trump's desire for an interest rate cut. Multi-day warnings of extreme heat landed in New York, Boston, and Philadelphia on Wednesday as sultry weather pushed east just ahead of 4th of July celebrations in a region that revels in its role as a historic hub of U.S. independence. On Wall Street, the Dow down by 13 points, the S&P 500 lower by 16. More at townhall.com.
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